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1: Low pressure will be developing along the Gulf Coast on Tuesday, so we do have some rain coming up. We could get a shower overnight, just a few clouds and upper 70s, and then showers and thunderstorms, pretty good possibility on Tuesday. About 90 on the high, and it will be very humid. Few lingering showers on Tuesday night with upper 70s, and then on Wednesday, it looks like the rain and thunderstorms will hang around most of the day. I'm meteorologist Steve Hamilton on 95.3 KQKI.
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1: Low pressure will be developing along the Gulf Coast on Tuesday, so we do have some rain coming up. We could get a shower overnight, just a few clouds and upper 70s, and then showers and thunderstorms, pretty good possibility on Tuesday. About 90 on the high, and it will be very humid. Few lingering showers on Tuesday night with upper 70s, and then on Wednesday, it looks like the rain and thunderstorms will hang around most of the day. I'm meteorologist Steve Hamilton on 95.3 KQKI.
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1: Low pressure will be developing along the Gulf Coast on Tuesday, so we do have some rain coming up. We could get a shower overnight, just a few clouds and upper 70s, and then showers and thunderstorms, pretty good possibility on Tuesday. About 90 on the high, and it will be very humid. Few lingering showers on Tuesday night with upper 70s, and then on Wednesday, it looks like the rain and thunderstorms will hang around most of the day. I'm meteorologist Steve Hamilton on 95.3 KQKI.
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7: 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Yeah, that's you time.
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1: It is an unsettled weather pattern coming our way with these daily chances for showers and thunderstorms rumbling through. Any of these may produce some locally heavier rain. Rounds of showers and thunderstorms today that'll ease up tonight, and then ramping up that chance once again for tomorrow. Heavier rainfall expected. 90 for the high, heat index 100, and the overnight low upper 70s. We're back up to some mid to upper 80s on Wednesday. Scattered storms likely on Thursday. I'm meteorologist Jennifer Naramore on 95.3 KQKI.

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0: It is an unsettled weather pattern coming our way with these daily chances for showers and thunderstorms rumbling through. Any of these may produce some locally heavier rain. Rounds of showers and thunderstorms today that'll ease up tonight, and then ramping up that chance once again for tomorrow. Heavier rainfall expected. 90 for the high, heat index 100, and the overnight low upper 70s. We're back up to some mid to upper 80s on Wednesday. Scattered storms likely on Thursday. I'm meteorologist Jennifer Naramore on 95.3 KQKI.
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2: Well, you made it to Tuesday, the day that's basically Monday, wearing a fake mustache.

Williams, who passed away back in this date, 2017, at the age of 78, 11 minutes after 7, brand new Aaron Tippin. 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

0: Tuesday. To you, it is Winning Tuesday. Angola Prison Rodeo is back every Sunday in October, and we have tickets to the very first Sunday, opening Sunday, to Angola Prison Rodeo. Just keep it locked right into KQKI for your chance to win. 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Of course, then get ready for the unforgettable rodeo action featuring events like bull riding, convict poker, wild horse racing, and the legendary Guts and Glory. That's one of my favorites. So keep it locked here to KQKI for your chance to win free tickets.
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4: In your local news, Louisiana gas prices climb following the Labor Day weekend and diesel hits record high. Louisiana motorists are continuing to feel the pinch at the pump as gasoline and diesel prices remain well above where they were 1 year ago. According to AAA, the statewide average for a gallon of regular unleaded gasoline stood at $3.77 Tuesday. Today, that compares to $3.67 1 week ago, $3.59 1 month ago, and just $2.79 at this time last year. That means Louisiana drivers are paying nearly a dollar more per gallon than they were a year ago. Prices in the Houma Thibodaux area, one of the closest AAA metro markets to St. Mary Parish, are slightly higher than the statewide average. Regular gasoline is averaging about $3.80 per gallon, compared to $3.74 a week ago, $2.79 1 year ago. In the Lafayette area, regular gasoline is averaging approximately $3.78 per gallon. Premium is averaging around $4.63, while diesel has climbed to approximately $5.52 per gallon. Diesel prices are especially noteworthy. AAA reports Louisiana's statewide diesel average has reached $5.52 per gallon, the highest recorded statewide diesel average listed by AAA, with the record set today. Nationally, regular gasoline is averaging $4.15 per gallon, leaving Louisiana roughly 37 cents below the national average, AAA said, ahead of Labor Day. That continued volatility involving the Strait of Hormuz had helped push crude oil prices into the $90 per barrel range. The organization said the 2026 Labor Day weekend was on track to establish a record for gasoline prices for the holiday period. With summer travel season winding down, gasoline demand would normally begin easing and provide motorists some relief. However, elevated crude oil prices and continuing global supply concerns could continue influencing prices at the pump in the week ahead. Well, this past Saturday at approximately 11:17 p.m., deputies with the Iberia Parish Sheriff's Office conducted a traffic stop on a vehicle for speeding. During the stop, a passenger identified as 33-year-old Jeffrey Marks fled from the vehicle on foot. After a brief foot pursuit, Marks was taken into custody. During the incident, deputies located suspected marijuana, body armor, and an AR-15 style firearm. Further investigation revealed that Marks was a convicted felon and prohibited from possessing a firearm and body armor. He was arrested, booked into the Iberia Parish Jail, charged with possession of a firearm by a convicted felon, unlawful use, possession of body armor, simple possession of Schedule 1 CDS, and resisting an officer. The driver of the vehicle, 38-year-old Christopher Archangel, was taken into custody. He was charged with operating a vehicle while intoxicated and speeding. A 17-year-old juvenile involved in the incident was released on a summons for juvenile possession of a firearm and obstruction. Well, a 32-year-old woman has died following a residential fire in Houma early Saturday morning. According to the Houma Police Department, officers responded around 5:25 a.m. to a home in the 2200 block of Effie Street after receiving a report of a structure fire. When officers arrived, they assisted the Houma Fire Department with securing the scene while firefighters worked to extinguish the blaze. During the response, firefighters located a woman inside the residence, later identified as 32-year-old Belinda LaBeouf. Emergency personnel immediately began life-saving efforts, but LaBeouf ultimately passed away from her injuries sustained in the fire. Louisiana Office of State Fire Marshal was contacted and responded to the scene. The agency will lead the investigation into the cause and circumstances surrounding the fire. Additional information will be released by the State Fire Marshal's office as the investigation continues. Well, Lafourche Parish Sheriff Craig Weber announced a reward is being offered for information leading to the arrest of a person or persons responsible for stealing copper from a sugar mill in Raceland. During the early morning hours of September 4th, a large quantity of copper welding cables was stolen from Raceland Raw Sugar Mill. Investigators are seeking any information that may assist in identifying those responsible and recovering the stolen property. Anyone with any information on this crime is asked to submit a tip anonymously to the Bayou Region Crime Stoppers 800-743-7433 online at crimestoppersbr.org or via the Bayou Tips app on the mobile device. Tips submitted through Crime Stoppers could lead to a reward of up to $1,000 in cash if the information leads to an arrest. For local news all day and updated news, be sure to visit kqkinews.com.
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4: Obituaries, 83-year-old Garrett Oliver Topham Jr., native and lifelong resident of Morgan City, passed away on September 6th. Time of visitation and remembrance will be held for Garrett on Thursday, September 10th from 10 a.m. until 1 p.m. at Hargrave Funeral Home. Graveside services will be held privately by the family at a later date. Arrangements entrusted to Hargrave Funeral Home of Morgan City. KQKI is also saddened to announce the passing of Gerald Anthony Price Sr., who passed away on September 2nd. Price spent 30 years at the Morgan City Fire Department and is also the father of Bayou Vista Volunteer Fire Department Police Chief Gerald Price Jr. A visitation will be held on Wednesday, September 9th at Twin City Funeral Home from 6 p.m. until 9 p.m. Visitation resuming the next morning from 8 a.m. until 10 a.m. at the time of services. Services will be rendered, followed by a burial at the Morgan City Cemetery. Twin City Funeral Home is in charge of the arrangements.
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7: The group Louisiana Progress is urging Hyundai Steel to live up to its word as construction of its $5.8 billion steel mill in Ascension Parish draws nearer. The company has said it plans on using electricity to manufacture the steel instead of burning coal, reducing carbon emissions by 70%. Angel Bedford with Louisiana Progress wants Hyundai to stick to that.
11: It is possible. They've been working on it in South Korea. They just need to develop it at scale in Louisiana and not take the easy way out and go with natural gas power.
7: Some sad news to report this morning as Louisiana is mourning the loss of legendary pro and college football analyst Mike Dettillier of WWL Radio, who has passed away. Among many other things, Dettillier co-hosted The Second Guest with former Saints quarterback Bobby Hebert, who was overcome with emotion talking about his friend.
12: You know, I'd always pass by where his office was and see him. We'd always had conversation. What was the latest news? And, you know, he just didn't see him there today.
7: Today would have been Mike Dettillier's 66th birthday. LRN. It is an unsettled weather pattern coming our way with these daily chances for showers and thunderstorms rumbling through. Any of these may produce some locally heavier rain. Rounds of showers and thunderstorms today that'll ease up tonight and then ramping up that chance once again for tomorrow. Heavier rainfall expected. 90 for the high, heat index 100, and the overnight low upper 70s. We're back up to some mid to upper 80s on Wednesday. Scattered storms likely on Thursday. I'm meteorologist Jennifer Naramore on 95.3 KQKI.
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Big as you, a drunk, Charlie Green, and his latest 95.3 KUKI, 752 Kane Glaze, Mickey Mouse, 95.3 KUKI.

black cigarette. Start this day like all the rest. First thing every morning that I do is start missing you.

great Don Williams passed away back on this date, 2017. 95.3 KQKI. I got some local news that is coming up next. Right now it's Tanya Tucker. There's One Love at a Time. 95.3 KQKI.

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2: In your local news, Louisiana gas prices climb following the Labor Day weekend and diesel hits record high. Louisiana motorists are continuing to feel the pinch at the pump as gasoline and diesel prices remain well above where they were 1 year ago. According to AAA, the statewide average for a gallon of regular unleaded gasoline stood at $3.77 Tuesday. Today, that compares to $3.67 1 week ago, $3.59 1 month ago, and just $2.79 at this time last year. That means Louisiana drivers are paying nearly a dollar more per gallon than they were a year ago. Prices in the Houma-Thibodaux area, one of the closest AAA metro markets to St. Mary Parish, are slightly higher than the statewide average. Regular gasoline is averaging about $3.80 per gallon, compared to $3.74 a week ago, $2.79 1 year ago. In the Lafayette area, regular gasoline is averaging approximately $3.78 per gallon. Premium is averaging around $4.63, while diesel has climbed to approximately $5.52 per gallon. Diesel prices are especially noteworthy. AAA reports Louisiana's statewide diesel average has reached $5.52 per gallon, the highest recorded statewide diesel average listed by AAA, with the record set today. Nationally, regular gasoline is averaging $4.15 per gallon, leaving Louisiana roughly 37 cents below the national average, AAA said, ahead of Labor Day. That continued volatility involving the Strait of Hormuz had helped push crude oil prices into the $90 per barrel range. The organization said the 2026 Labor Day weekend was on track to establish a record for gasoline prices for the holiday period. With summer travel season winding down, gasoline demand would normally begin easing and provide motorists some relief. However, elevated crude oil prices and continuing global supply concerns could continue influencing prices at the pump in the week ahead. Well, this past Saturday at approximately 11:17 p.m., deputies with the Iberia Parish Sheriff's Office conducted a traffic stop on a vehicle for speeding. During the stop, a passenger identified as 33-year-old Jeffrey Marks fled from the vehicle on foot. After a brief foot pursuit, Marks was taken into custody. During the incident, deputies located suspected marijuana, body armor, and an AR-15 style firearm. Further investigation revealed that Marks was a convicted felon and prohibited from possessing a firearm and body armor. He was arrested, booked into the Iberia Parish Jail, charged with possession of a firearm by a convicted felon, unlawful use, possession of body armor, simple possession of Schedule 1 CDS, and resisting an officer. The driver of the vehicle, 38-year-old Christopher Archangel, was taken into custody. He was charged with operating a vehicle while intoxicated and speeding. The 17-year-old juvenile involved in the incident was released on a summons for juvenile possession of a firearm and obstruction. Well, a 32-year-old woman has died following a residential fire in Houma early Saturday morning. According to the Houma Police Department, officers responded around 5:25 a.m. to a home in the 2200 block of Effie Street after receiving a report of a structure fire. When officers arrived, they assisted the Houma Fire Department with securing the scene while firefighters worked to extinguish the blaze. During the response, firefighters located a woman inside the residence, later identified as 32-year-old Belinda LaBeouf. Emergency personnel immediately began life-saving efforts, but LaBeouf ultimately passed away from her injuries sustained in the fire. Louisiana Office of State Fire Marshal was contacted and responded to the scene. The agency will lead the investigation into the cause and circumstances surrounding the fire. Additional information will be released by the State Fire Marshal's office as the investigation continues. Well, Lafourche Parish Sheriff Craig Weber announced a reward is being offered for information leading to the arrest of a person or persons responsible for stealing copper from a sugar mill in Raceland. During the early morning hours of September 4th, a large quantity of copper welding cables was stolen from Raceland Raw Sugar Mill. Investigators are seeking any information that may assist in identifying those responsible and recovering the stolen property. Anyone with any information on this crime is asked to submit a tip anonymously to the Bayou Region Crime Stoppers 800-743-7433 online at crimestoppersbr.org or via the Bayou Tips app on the mobile device. Tips submitted through Crime Stoppers could lead to a reward of up to $1,000 in cash if the information leads to an arrest. For local news all day and updated news, be sure to visit KQKINews.com.
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2: Obituaries: 83-year-old Garrett Oliver Topham Jr., native and lifelong resident of Morgan City, passed away on September 6th. Time of visitation and remembrance will be held for Garrett on Thursday, September 10th, from 10 a.m. until 1 p.m. at Hargrave Funeral Home. Graveside services will be held privately by the family at a later date. Arrangements entrusted to Hargrave Funeral Home of Morgan City. KQKI is also saddened to announce the passing of Gerald Anthony Price Sr., who passed away on September 2nd. Price spent 30 years at the Morgan City Fire Department and is also the father of Bayou Vista Volunteer Fire Department Police Chief Gerald Price Jr. A visitation will be held on Wednesday, September 9th at Twin City Funeral Home from 6 p.m. until 9 p.m. Visitation resuming the next morning from 8 a.m. until 10 a.m. at the time of services. Services will be rendered, followed by a burial at the Morgan City Cemetery. Twin City Funeral Home is in charge of the arrangements.
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4: It is an unsettled weather pattern coming our way with these daily chances for showers and thunderstorms. Rumbling through any of these may produce some locally heavier rain. Rounds of showers and thunderstorms today that'll ease up tonight, and then ramping up that chance once again for tomorrow. Heavier rainfall expected. 90 for the high, heat index 100, and the overnight low upper 70s. We're back up to some mid to upper 80s on Wednesday. Scattered storms likely on Thursday. I'm meteorologist Jennifer Naramore on 95.3 KQKI.
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0: horse back?
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0: I cried just a little bit. That is Sylvia, 95.3 KQKI, 22 after 8. Of course, New Orleans Saints, very first regular season game. They'll, of course, be playing the Lions on the road. And that game will happen this coming Sunday. Pre-game will begin about 11:45, kickoff at noon. You can turn down the sound of your TV. 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

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Got a family pack of four tickets to Angola Prison Rodeo for the very first Sunday in October. We'll take caller number 5 right now. Caller 5, 985-3959.

who passed away back on this date in 2017 at the age of 78. 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

0: Louisiana Radio Network. I'm John Burns. With construction of the Hyundai Steel Plant in Ascension Parish set to begin, another group is expressing concerns. Here's Andrew Greenstein.
1: Angel Bradford with Louisiana Progress says the group has several concerns about the Hyundai Steel Plant in Ascension Parish.
2: The big thing is displacement and proper compensation for folks who do want to move, and then what is the plan for those who plan to stay in their generational home?
1: Hyundai Steel says it plans on using electricity instead of burning coal to manufacture the steel. Bradford wants the company to stick to that pledge.
2: That is major in terms of pollution and emissions and how that impacts the community, but then also Louisiana writ large.
1: And Bradford wants locals to get first dibs on the thousands of jobs created by the steel plant. I'm Andrew Greenstein.
0: Officials with Coastal Machine and Supply say it's been years in the making, but the company's $25 million expansion will bring with it hundreds of new jobs to Acadiana. CEO Cody Guidry.
3: 6 years ago, we actually made a decision to diversify the company into space and defense. It used to be totally oil and gas.
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0: The tributes are pouring in for legendary pro and college football analyst Mike Dettillier of WWL Radio, who's passed away. Dettillier was diagnosed with terminal pancreatic cancer less than 2 weeks ago. Former Saints quarterback Bobby Hebert co-hosted the second guest with Dettillier and says his friend was immersed in his work watching the LSU football game on Saturday.
6: Saturday night, he was feeling weaker and weaker, but he was so upset because the damn game got delayed. He goes, man, you know, I don't need the game to be delayed, and he passed away at 1:30.
0: Today is 988 Day, a day when mental health providers spread the word about Louisiana's 988 Helpline, a number you can call or text 24 hours a day to get free confidential counseling for any problem, big or small. 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
1: It is an unsettled weather pattern coming our way with these daily chances for showers and thunderstorms rumbling through. Any of these may produce some locally heavier rain. Rounds of showers and thunderstorms today that'll ease up tonight, and then ramping up that chance once again for tomorrow. Heavier rainfall expected. 90 for the high, heat index 100, and the overnight low upper 70s. We're back up to some mid to upper 80s on Wednesday. Scattered storms likely on Thursday. I'm meteorologist Jennifer Naramore on 95.3 KQKI.
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0: All right. 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
1: Thank you. I am still trying to find some information on a big, beautiful ginger tabby tomcat. I'm trying to find out if he was dumped or if he's lost in Berwick. He was in really bad shape when I found him, but he's in great shape now, and he's getting bigger by the day, and he's gorgeous. And somebody trained him because he literally responds more like a dog than a cat. So if you have any information about who he might belong to, who has lost him, or maybe even who dumped him in Berwick, please call me, 385-9927. That's Sally at 385-9927. And if you're not familiar with ginger tabbies, it simply means that he's a big orange cat. It's for sale. I've got a few more rods and reels, mostly open.

0: 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You're on the radio.
1: Good morning. I have 2 black and white TVs for $40. I also have an engagement ring set. The engagement ring is a size 7.5. The wedding band is a size 7. It's a 10-carat white gold. It's a 1-carat diamond. I also have 4 blondes. It's 39 in width and 64 in length. It's the thick, thick white blondes. And the engagement ring is a cluster of diamonds. Also have a smart TV, Samsung 65-inch. Asking $400 for that. Also have 4 foam house mirrors. Asking $80 for them. And I have an outside iron white table. It's round. I'm asking $10 for that. The number they can reach me at is 985-513-2170. 985-513-2170. You have a blessed morning. Thank you.
0: You do the same.

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0: Louisiana Radio Network, I'm Jean Burns. The group Louisiana Progress is urging Hyundai Steel to live up to its promise to use electricity to manufacture its steel instead of burning coal as construction of its $5.8 billion mill gets set to begin. Angel Bradford with Louisiana Progress says they're also looking for assurances that locals will get first dibs on the thousands of new jobs the project will bring to Ascension Parish.
1: A lot of the folks in this part of Ascension Parish have experience or skills and training for jobs in steelmaking, in industry, but we want to make sure that they are the ones that are prioritized for hiring.
0: The Acadiana region will see hundreds of new jobs thanks to a $25 million expansion of Coastal Machine and Supply. CEO Cody Guidry says the first phase of that expansion should be completed next summer and then
2: increase our production capacity. We're going to be adding new buildings, so initially adding on 16,000 square feet and hopefully expanding over to 100,000 square feet.
0: LRN.
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0: 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Jeff.

0: Palermo has reaction devastating news.
1: Word that describes it most was and just numb.
2: That's former Saints quarterback Bobby Hebert. He and D'Antilier co-hosted the second guest show on Monday night starting the football season on WWL. Hebert says D'Antilier was complaining of a bad back during the summer, and he also had a cough, and then his illness took a sudden turn on August 22nd.
1: A 911, he had to be rushed to the hospital because his stomach was killing him. He had a bad stomach ache.
2: D'Antilier was diagnosed with pancreatic cancer and died less than 2 weeks later. He would have been 66 today. I'm Jeff Palermo.
0: Today's 988 day. 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Violink social worker Sherrod Crespo says 988 gets more than 5,000 calls a month, but lately,
3: where we might need to get emergency intervention involved, that number is going down.
0: LRN.
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1: It is an unsettled weather pattern coming our way with these daily chances for showers and thunderstorms rumbling through. Any of these may produce some locally heavier rain. Rounds of showers and thunderstorms today that'll ease up tonight, and then ramping up that chance once again for tomorrow. Heavier rainfall expected. 90 for the high, heat index 100, and the overnight low upper 70s. We're back up to some mid to upper 80s on Wednesday. Scattered storms likely on Thursday. I'm meteorologist Jennifer Naramore on 95.3 KQKI.
2: Sitting in traffic alone with the kids? No thanks. But sitting in traffic with music like this?
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Of course, back with his date in 2017, country music lost Troy Gentry of Montgomery Gentry, 95.3 KQKI. Also, back in 2017, country music lost another great legend. Talking about Don Williams, who passed away at the age of 78. Here's some Don. Lord, I hope this day is good. 95.3 KQKI.

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Let's go ahead and take call number 5 right now. 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And we'll take caller 5, 985-395-9536.

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We've got more to give away. 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Got the All Request Country Buffet. It is next. 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
1: It is an unsettled weather pattern coming our way with these daily chances for showers and thunderstorms rumbling through. Any of these may produce some locally heavier rain. Rounds of showers and thunderstorms today that'll ease up tonight and then ramping up that chance once again for tomorrow. Heavier rainfall expected. 90 for the high, heat index 100, and the overnight low upper 70s. We're back up to some mid to upper 80s on Wednesday. Scattered storms likely on Thursday. I'm meteorologist Jennifer Naramore on 95.3 KQKI.
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0: Take it like a man, Michelle Wright, 95.3 KQKI, 1136, all requests, Country Buffet. Up next, we'll remember Patsy Cline was born back on this date, 1932, in Winchester, Virginia. Got some crazy on the way. Also, we'll remember Don Williams. 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
1: In your local news, a Chalmette man has been arrested in connection with a fraudulent check scheme that allegedly resulted in more than $4,000 being stolen from an Assumption Parish business in 2023. Assumption Parish Sheriff Leland Falcon reported the arrest of Nelson Enclave III, age 50, of Chalmette on multiple felony financial crime charges stemming from an investigation that began back in October of 2023. According to Assumption Parish Sheriff's Office, detectives responded to a complaint at a Belrose business on November 2nd, 2023, after the business reported that fraudulent and altered checks had been used to withdraw funds from its checking account. During the investigation, detectives determined that two fraudulent checks made to resemble checks used by the business were cashed at two financial institutions on the same day in October of 2023. Authorities said the scheme resulted in a total loss of $4,170.21. Detectives obtained evidence from a financial institution that identified Enclave as the suspect, according to the sheriff's office. Following the investigation, felony arrest warrants were obtained for Enclave. He was arrested by the New Orleans Police Department back on July 29th on unrelated local charges. On September 4th, he was released to the custody of Assumption Parish Sheriff's Office, booked, charged with two counts of bank fraud, identity theft, two counts of access device fraud, two counts of forgery, theft valued at $4,170.21, and monetary instrument abuse. He remained incarcerated pending a bond hearing, according to the Assumption Parish Sheriff's Office. Well, a man wanted in connection with a 2024 shooting in Generette has been arrested. According to the Generette Police Department, Tyron LaShawn Gabriel was located by the Lafayette Parish Sheriff's Office and taken into custody on September 1st on an outstanding warrant issued by Generette Police. Gabriel was wanted for his alleged involvement in a shooting that occurred on November 6th in 2024. He faced the charge of principal to attempted second-degree murder. Following his arrest, Gabriel was booked into the Generette City Law Enforcement Center before being transferred to the Iberia Parish Jail. Generette Police Chief Moore thanked Lafayette Parish Sheriff Mark Garber and members of the Lafayette Parish Sheriff's Office for their assistance in locating and apprehending Gabriel. Well, two people were arrested on felony drug charges following a traffic stop on Louisiana Highway 70 east of Pankerville on Friday afternoon, according to the Assumption Parish Sheriff's Office. 23-year-old Slade Vincent Como of Gonzales and 30-year-old Jessica Marie Click of Cutoff. Como was booked to the Assumption Parish Detention Center, charged with speeding 80 miles per hour in a 55 miles per hour zone, driving on roadway lane for traffic, possession with the intent to distribute synthetic marijuana, and operating a vehicle while intoxicated. Click was booked on charges of possession with the intent to distribute synthetic marijuana and possession of marijuana. Both remained incarcerated with a bond set at $50,000 each. For local news all day and updated news, be sure to visit KQKINews.com.
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1: Holiday weekend activity report. St. Mary Parish Sheriff Gary Driscoll reports the arrest of 42-year-old Darren Paul Leonard of Franklin, charged with domestic abuse battery. 44-year-old Jose Contreras of Amelia, charged with disturbing the peace, intoxicated, criminal trespass, littering, obstruction of a highway, simple, unlawful production, manufacturing, distribution, or possession of fraudulent documents and identity theft. 48-year-old Leo Griffin Vaughn of Morgan City, arrested on a warrant for theft. 62-year-old David Piku Sr. of Bayou Vista, arrested on a warrant for burglary from a vehicle, unauthorized removal of a motor vehicle, and criminal damage to property. Bail was set at $15,000. 38-year-old Brennan Tabor of Patterson, arrested on a warrant for principal to theft. Morgan City Police Chief Chad Adams reports the arrest of 23-year-old Mackay Branton of Greenwood Street, Morgan City, charged with theft under $1,000. 18-year-old Camoyne Darby of Morgan City, charged with possession of marijuana, resisting an officer's simple battery, and failed to appear for court hearing from the 6th Ward City Court, three counts. 23-year-old Gashante Ross of Morgan City, charged with simple battery. 19-year-old Emmanuel Acosta of Patterson, arrested on a fugitive warrant from the United States Marshal's Office. 39-year-old Timothy Francis of Morgan City, charged with bicycle lights required, possession of Schedule 2 CDS cocaine, resisting an officer, obstruction of justice, and stop sign violation. 23-year-old Israel Gomez of Morgan City, charged with simple criminal damage to property, four counts of criminal damage to property, felony, three counts. 50-year-old Holly Daigle of Morgan City, charged with disturbing the peace, intoxicated, and cruelty to juveniles. 25-year-old Oscar Jimenez of Morgan City, charged with driving while intoxicated and no driver's license. Patterson Police Chief Garrett Grogan reports the arrest of 33-year-old Dakota Flyman of Patterson, charged with possession of Schedule 2 narcotics and possession of marijuana. 56-year-old Robert Groh of Bayou Vista, charged with improper display of temporary registration license plate, operating a vehicle while license is suspended or revoked, possession of Schedule 2 narcotics, and possession of marijuana. 52-year-old Brian Ashley of Generette, charged with disturbing the peace, intoxicated, and second-degree battery with medical attention. Bail set at $10,500. 44-year-old Tyra DeMarco of Generette, charged with disturbing the peace, intoxicated, and second-degree battery with medical attention. Bail set at $7,500. 43-year-old Sarah Senater of Generette, charged with disturbing the peace, intoxicated, and second-degree battery with medical attention. Bail set on Senater at $7,500.
6: Chances for wet weather on the high end side straight through Friday. And looks like this trend may continue into the weekend. Locally, heavier rainfall moving our way. Now, scattered thunderstorms for the rest of today that'll ease up tonight. Up to an 80% chance for showers and thunderstorms tomorrow and those high end chances by Thursday. We're close to 90 for the high today, the overnight low upper 70s. And then for Wednesday and for Thursday, highs mid to upper 80s. I'm meteorologist Jennifer Nairamore on 95.3 KQKI.
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1: Chances for wet weather on the high-end side straight through Friday. And looks like this trend may continue into the weekend. Locally, heavier rainfall moving our way. Now, scattered thunderstorms for the rest of today that'll ease up tonight. We're up to an 80% chance for showers and thunderstorms tomorrow and those high-end chances by Thursday. We're close to 90 for the high today. The overnight low, upper 70s. And then for Wednesday and for Thursday, highs mid to upper 80s. I'm meteorologist Jennifer Nairamore on 95.3 KQKI.
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0: Louisiana Radio Network, I'm Jeff Palermo. The SEC has amended its federal lawsuit against LSU, seeking the authority to expel the school from the conference. SEC CEOs are scheduled to meet Thursday to decide whether to terminate LSU as a member institution. Tiger Ag editor Gwen Gilbo says he thinks cooler heads will prevail before Thursday.
1: It's possible that it could happen, but I think it's a bunch of BS from the SEC office. Greg Sankey is being overly emotional and angry.
0: Gilbo points out that LSU never actually broke the SEC's rule of rostering players that were previously with NFL teams during training camp. This huge sports story is happening as many in Louisiana are mourning the death of pro and college football analyst Mike Dettillier. The Lafourche Parish native died over the weekend from pancreatic cancer. Former Saints quarterback Bobby Hebert worked with Dettillier for more than two decades on WWL radio.
2: I enjoyed doing shows with him and just talking football, sharing stories about grandkids. You know, you want to be around for your grandkids and stuff.
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0: With construction of the Hyundai Steel Plant in Ascension Parish set to begin, another group is expressing concerns.
6: Angel Bradford with Louisiana Progress says the group has several concerns about the Hyundai Steel Plant in Ascension Parish.
7: The big thing is displacement and proper compensation for folks who do want to move. And then what is the plan for those who plan to stay in their generational home?
6: Hyundai Steel says it plans on using electricity instead of burning coal to manufacture the steel. Bradford wants the company to stick to that pledge.
7: That is major in terms of pollution and emissions and how that impacts the community, but then also Louisiana writ large.
6: And Bradford wants locals to get first dibs on the thousands of jobs created by the steel plant. I'm Andrew Greenstein.
0: Former DeRidder Mayor Misty Roberts was released from jail yesterday. It comes as Roberts completed her 90-day jail sentence for having sex with a then 16-year-old boy at a house party. She will have to register as a sex offender. Jeff Palermo, Louisiana Radio Network.
8: 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Doman Chevrolet, Chrysler, Dodge, Jeep and Ram, Coach Lud Henry, candidate for Berwick Mayor, Awapaho Litterbox Rentals, Central Boat Rentals, Conrad Shipyard, St. Mary Golf and Country Club and Boki Free Golf, Palomar Shipyard, Lafayette Electric, Tesh Health, and Jason Romero for Berwick Mayor. 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
1: Chances for wet weather on the high end side straight through Friday. And looks like this trend may continue into the weekend. Locally, heavier rainfall moving our way. Now, scattered thunderstorms for the rest of today that'll ease up tonight. Up to an 80% chance for showers and thunderstorms tomorrow and those high end chances by Thursday. We're close to 90 for the high today. The overnight low, upper 70s. And then for Wednesday and for Thursday, highs mid to upper 80s. I'm meteorologist Jennifer Naramore on 95.3 KQKI.
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0: Louisiana Radio Network, I'm Andrew Greenstein. Could LSU actually be booted from the SEC? Well, that's what the conference's presidents and chancellors will be voting on Thursday. It comes as the SEC amended its lawsuit against LSU and others to seek the authority to do so. LSU Athletic Director Virge Ausberry, who's also a defendant in the suit, told Guarantee Media that the program has no intentions of breaking SEC rules.
1: We haven't gone out there and said we're going to break the rules of the SEC or the NCAA. We've never done that. We know we will do that. But we will challenge things and ask questions about things. I think that's the way we have to do it.
0: Now, this all comes as the sports world in Louisiana is mourning the death of longtime sports radio host Mike Dettillier, who passed away Sunday from a brief bout with pancreatic cancer. Today would have been his 66th birthday. His longtime radio partner on WWL, former Saints quarterback Bobby Hebert, says Dettillier was well-respected for his football opinion and his kindness.
2: I really don't know if Mike had any enemies. Nobody came up to me and ever said, man, Mike Dettillier is a jerk.
0: LRN.
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0: A routine trip to the grocery store for two elderly women in Acadia Parish turns into a harrowing experience. The 69 and 68-year-olds were loading their groceries into their vehicle in the parking lot of the Piggly Wiggly store in the town of Rain when a man forced his way into the vehicle and drove off with the groceries and the ladies' belongings inside. Police located the stolen vehicle and tried pulling it over, but the driver, 47-year-old Michael Dupuy Jr., refused to stop. Dupuy led law enforcement on a pursuit, which ended when the vehicle became disabled near Bro Bridge. Dupuy tried running off, but he didn't get very far. He's now in the Acadia Parish Jail on $100,000 bond. Senator Bill Cassidy has less than 4 months remaining in office, and he's using that time to push his plan to ensure Social Security remains solvent. He outlined his plan in an appearance on News Nation.
4: We set up an investment fund, which we put money into, allow it to grow over time, and use the growth from that to pay benefits to people on Social Security.
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1: Chances for wet weather on the high end side straight through Friday. And looks like this trend may continue into the weekend. Locally, heavier rainfall moving our way. Now, scattered thunderstorms for the rest of today that'll ease up tonight. We're up to an 80% chance for showers and thunderstorms tomorrow and those high end chances by Thursday. We're close to 90 for the high today, the overnight low upper 70s. And then for Wednesday and for Thursday, highs mid to upper 80s. I'm meteorologist Jennifer Naramore on 95.3 KQKI.
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0: Louisiana Radio Network, I'm Andrew Greenstein. The Southeastern Conference is threatening to boot LSU out of the league for attempting to roster players who were on NFL rosters last month.
1: The SEC has said a player who participated in an NFL training camp cannot return to college athletics. Daquan Wright and Xavion Harris have a court order that says they can play for LSU. Meanwhile, the SEC has amended its federal lawsuit against LSU, alerting the court that its presidents and chancellors will meet Thursday to decide whether to terminate LSU as an SEC member institution. The league alleges there is a lack of institutional control at LSU, pointing to Coach Lane Kiffin's comment to ESPN sideline reporter Holly Rowe when he said, "Imagine if we had pro players." I'm Jeff Palermo.
0: An Abbeville man is cited for allegedly running charter fishing trips in Grand Isle without a license. LDWF says it got a tip about 59-year-old Glenn LaBeouf, who it says was chartering trips without a charter boat license or insurance. LRN.
2: LSU is more than just football scores. 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
0: The Louisiana sports world is continuing to mourn the death of legendary football analyst Mike Dettillier, who died of pancreatic cancer on Sunday. Dettillier's M&D draft report was a staple for any football fan, as it was 200 pages filled with in-depth profiles of the players. His co-host on LRN affiliate WWL, Bobby Hebert, says you'd better pack a lunch if you were going to talk football with Dettillier.
3: It was amazing, his photographic memory, about he knew the players in the history of high school, college, where they're at. And paying attention to detail with the draft guide, being the draft guru.
0: In his 4 months remaining on Capitol Hill, Senator Bill Cassidy is continuing to urge Congress to address the solvency of Social Security, whether it's his plan or somebody else's. On News Nation, Cassidy said the first step in solving the issue is actually being allowed to put the proposals before Congress.
4: Let's make Congress address the issue. I've got my own plan, Bernie Sanders as is, Bernie Moreno as is. Give us all the chance to put them forward.
0: LRN.
5: As a parent, you said you'd never give up the convertible.
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7: 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Yeah, yeah, yeah. 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
1: Chances for wet weather on the high end side straight through Friday. And looks like this trend may continue into the weekend. Locally, heavier rainfall moving our way. Now, scattered thunderstorms for the rest of today that'll ease up tonight. Up to an 80% chance for showers and thunderstorms tomorrow and those high end chances by Thursday. We're close to 90 for the high today. The overnight low, upper 70s. And then for Wednesday and for Thursday, highs mid to upper 80s. I'm meteorologist Jennifer Naramore on 95.3 KQKI.

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2: In your local news, a Chalmette man has been arrested in connection with a fraudulent check scheme that allegedly resulted in more than $4,000 being stolen from an Assumption Parish business in 2023. Assumption Parish Sheriff Leland Falcon reported the arrest of Nelson Enclave III, age 50, of Chalmette on multiple felony financial crime charges stemming from an investigation that began back in October of 2023. According to Assumption Parish Sheriff's Office, detectives responded to a complaint at a Bell Rose business on November 2nd, 2023, after the business reported that fraudulent and altered checks had been used to withdraw funds from its checking account. During the investigation, detectives determined that two fraudulent checks made to resemble checks used by the business were cashed at two financial institutions on the same day in October of 2023. Authorities said the scheme resulted in a total loss of $4,170.21. Detectives obtained evidence from a financial institution that identified Enclave as the suspect, according to the sheriff's office. Following the investigation, felony arrest warrants were obtained for Enclave. He was arrested by the New Orleans Police Department back on July 29th on unrelated local charges. On September 4th, he was released to the custody of Assumption Parish Sheriff's Office, booked, charged with two counts of bank fraud, identity theft, two counts of access device fraud, two counts of forgery, theft valued at $4,170.21, and monetary instrument abuse. He remained incarcerated pending a bond hearing, according to the Assumption Parish Sheriff's Office. Well, a man wanted in connection with a 2024 shooting in Generette has been arrested. According to the Generette Police Department, Tyron LaShawn Gabriel was located by the Lafayette Parish Sheriff's Office and taken into custody on September 1st on an outstanding warrant issued by Generette Police. Gabriel was wanted for his alleged involvement in a shooting that occurred on November 6th in 2024. He faced the charge of principal to attempted second-degree murder. Following his arrest, Gabriel was booked into the Generette City Law Enforcement Center before being transferred to the Iberia Parish Jail. Generette Police Chief Moore thanked Lafayette Parish Sheriff Mark Garber and members of the Lafayette Parish Sheriff's Office for their assistance in locating and apprehending Gabriel. Well, two people were arrested on felony drug charges following a traffic stop on Louisiana Highway 70 east of Pankerville on Friday afternoon, according to the Assumption Parish Sheriff's Office. 23-year-old Slade Vincent Como of Gonzales and 30-year-old Jessica Marie Click of Cutoff. Como was booked to the Assumption Parish Detention Center, charged with speeding 80 miles per hour in a 55 miles per hour zone, driving on a roadway lane for traffic, possession with the intent to distribute synthetic marijuana, and operating a vehicle while intoxicated. Click was booked on charges of possession with the intent to distribute synthetic marijuana and possession of marijuana. Both remained incarcerated with a bond set at $50,000 each. For local news all day and updated news, be sure to visit KQKINews.com.
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2: Holiday weekend activity report. St. Mary Parish Sheriff Gary Driscoll reports the arrest of 42-year-old Darren Paul Leonard of Franklin, charged with domestic abuse battery. 44-year-old Jose Contreras of Amelia, charged with disturbing the peace, intoxicated, criminal trespass, littering, obstruction of a highway, simple, unlawful production, manufacturing, distribution, or possession of fraudulent documents, and identity theft. 48-year-old Leo Griffin Vaughn of Morgan City, arrested on a warrant for theft. 62-year-old David Piku Sr. of Bahia Vista, arrested on a warrant for burglary from a vehicle, unauthorized removal of a motor vehicle, and criminal damage to property. Bail was set at $15,000. 38-year-old Brennan Tabor of Patterson, arrested on a warrant for principal to theft. Morgan City Police Chief Chad Adams reports the arrest of 23-year-old Mackay Branton of Greenwood Street, Morgan City, charged with theft under $1,000. 18-year-old Camoyne Darby of Morgan City, charged with possession of marijuana, resisting an officer's simple battery, and failed to appear for court hearing from the 6th Ward City Court, three counts. 23-year-old Gashante Ross of Morgan City, charged with simple battery. 19-year-old Emmanuel Acosta of Patterson, arrested on a fugitive warrant from the United States Marshal's Office. 39-year-old Timothy Francis of Morgan City, charged with bicycle lights required, possession of Schedule 2 CDS cocaine, resisting an officer, obstruction of justice, and stop sign violation. 23-year-old Israel Gomez of Morgan City, charged with simple criminal damage to property, four counts of criminal damage to property, felony, three counts. 50-year-old Holly Daigle of Morgan City, charged with disturbing the peace, intoxicated, and cruelty to juveniles. 25-year-old Oscar Jimenez of Morgan City, charged with driving while intoxicated and no driver's license. Patterson Police Chief Garrett Grogan reports the arrest of 33-year-old Dakota Flyman of Patterson, charged with possession of Schedule 2 narcotics and possession of marijuana. 56-year-old Robert Groh of Bayou Vista, charged with improper display of temporary registration license plate, operating a vehicle while license is suspended or revoked, possession of Schedule 2 narcotics, and possession of marijuana. 52-year-old Brian Ashley of Generette, charged with disturbing the peace, intoxicated, and second-degree battery with medical attention. Bail set at $10,500. 44-year-old Tyra DeMarco of Generette, charged with disturbing the peace, intoxicated, and second-degree battery with medical attention. Bail set at $7,500. 43-year-old Sarah Senator of Generette, charged with disturbing the peace, intoxicated, and second-degree battery with medical attention. Bail set on Senator at $7,500.
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6: Low pressure will be developing along the Gulf Coast on Tuesday, so we do have some rain coming up. We could get a shower overnight, just a few clouds and upper 70s, and then showers and thunderstorms, pretty good possibility on Tuesday. About 90 on the high, and it will be very humid. Few lingering showers on Tuesday night with upper 70s, and then on Wednesday, it looks like the rain and thunderstorms will hang around most of the day. I'm meteorologist Steve Hamilton on 95.3 KQKI.
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5: Well, the regular season is here, and Saints football is back on KQKI. 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

0: Louisiana Radio Network, I'm Jeff Palermo. The SEC is threatening to kick LSU out of the conference, claiming the school has lost institutional control. In a court filing on Tuesday in federal court, the league says there have been efforts to add players who are on NFL rosters during training camp, which violates a new policy that the SEC enacted. But Tiger Rag editor Gwen Gilbo says the players in question have not been added to LSU's roster. And why is the league now trying to kick a school out?
1: Alabama just last year playing a player from the pros. LSU hasn't played a guy from the pros. They haven't even put him on the roster. LSU adhered and obeyed the SEC just last week.
0: SEC presidents and chancellors are set to meet Thursday. Former DeRidder Mayor Misty Roberts was released from jail yesterday. It comes as Roberts completed her 90-day jail sentence for having sex with a then 16-year-old boy at a house party. She will have to register as a sex offender. Louisiana Radio Network.
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0: A routine trip to the grocery store for two elderly women in Acadia Parish turns into a harrowing experience.
7: The 69 and 68-year-old women were loading their groceries into their vehicle in the parking lot of the Piggly Wiggly store in the town of Rain when a man forced his way into the vehicle and drove off with the groceries and the ladies' belongings inside. Police found the stolen vehicle on eastbound U.S. Highway 90 and tried pulling it over, but the driver, 47-year-old Michael Dupuy Jr., refused to stop. Dupuy led law enforcement on a pursuit, which ended when the vehicle became disabled near Bro Bridge. Dupuy tried running off, but he didn't get very far. He's now in the Acadia Parish Jail on $100,000 bond. I'm Andrew Greenstein.
0: Bill Cassidy has less than 4 months remaining in the U.S. Senate and continues to push his plan to ensure Social Security remains solvent. He outlined his plan in an appearance on News Nation.
8: We set up an investment fund, which we put money into, allow it to grow over time, and use the growth from that to pay benefits to people on Social Security.
0: LRN.
9: 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Doman, Chevrolet, Chrysler, Dodge, Jeep, and Ram, Coach Lud Henry, candidate for Berwick Mayor, Awapaho Litterbox Rentals, Central Boat Rentals, Conrad Shipyard, St. Mary Golf and Country Club and Bokey Free Golf, Palomar Shipyard, Lafayette Electric, Tesh Health, and Jason Romero for Berwick Mayor. 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
1: With a lot of warm and humid air hanging around, we can expect showers and thunderstorms Wednesday, Thursday, and Friday. For the overnight hours, just some clouds. We're in the upper 70s. And then cloudy on Wednesday. Showers and thunderstorms will be likely off and on through the day, and we're in the upper 80s. Few showers on Wednesday night, then a really good chance of rain again on Thursday and Friday. Highs both days in the upper 80s. I'm meteorologist Steve Hamilton on 95.3 KQKI.
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